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0: other thing than to win and to enjoy God in this life. 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
1: First of all, I'd like news bulletin on 011 Radio, the Pulse of Josie and Palesa Mukwena. Good morning. President Cyril Ramaphosa has taken the parliamentary impeachment process against him to the Western Cape High Court in an urgent bid to hold the proceedings. The president filed an application seeking to interdict the National Assembly's impeachment committee from continuing with its inquiry, pending the outcome of a separate court review. The legal action comes as Parliament moves ahead with the impeachment proceedings against him. In papers filed with the court, Ramaphosa argues the process should be paused and has asked for the matter to be heard on an urgent basis in terms of court rules. The application lists the Speaker of the National Assembly with the chairperson of the impeachment committee among those cited as respondents, alongside political parties including the EFF and the ATM. The president is asking the court to stop the committee from commencing its inquiry until the legal challenge is finalized. The Nkabinde inquiry investigating the fitness to hold office of Johannesburg Prosecution's boss, advocate Andrew Chauke, has slammed former NPA head Shamila Batohi for walking out of the inquiry and not returning to complete her testimony. The commission dismissed her application to file written submissions along with other parties in the inquiry, saying that she had her chance. Batohi sought permission to submit formal written representations to provide context to her unprecedented walking without, or rather during, cross-examination and her decision to abandon her oral testimony before the panel. The former NPA boss, who was the complainant against Chauke, was widely criticized for her walkout and apologized for her behavior on her last day in office. In a strongly worded ruling, the inquiry led by the retired judge boss Bessie Ngabende said that Batohi had explicitly indicated that she would not return to complete her evidence after walking out during cross-examination last year. The panel said that it had kept the door open about 4 months for her to return and complete her testimony, but she chose not to do so. The commission added that her attempt to now place information before the inquiry through written submissions amounts to a second bite at the cherry. The panel said that she cannot seek to explain her conduct through a backdoor after electing to stay out of the process. But Batohi walked out after intense cross-examination from Andrew Chauke's legal team, saying she is going to seek legal advice. In the ruling, the panel said that it has accepted arguments that allowing her submissions would prejudice Chauke because the material would not be subject to cross-examination. Furthermore, the circumstances surrounding her decision not to complete her testimony were irrelevant to the panel's terms of reference, concluding the application lacked merit. Eskom said while some areas in the Overberg region remain without electricity, progress is being made with restoration efforts. The utility is said to recover teams have been working around the clock in Malchus and Hemel under challenging conditions to fix most storm-related network faults. It added that while no restoration time frame has been confirmed for Overberg, power in the Witzenberg areas will be back on between the 24th and 26th June. This is the end of this hour's bulletin. Catch the following bulletin at 8 o'clock right here on 011 Radio, the Pulse of Josie.
2: Mamedi yeo yena he ke Palesa Mokoena ona o balla jwalo ditaba tsa hora ya busupa mehe o tla tlakatseding tse latela motho motle mane ho reng ya bo robedi Aule jole he e re tle go fepine mona tle motho mo tle tle jolo ka tsaki a tsama ya le just tlaka bare untimely disclosure.

0: Goedemorgen klas, kom ons leer wiskunde in Afrikaans.
1: It was on a Wednesday, date June 16th, 1976, where the youth of South Africa led a protest against the apartheid education system. Blood was shed. This year marks the 50th anniversary of Youth Day. Throughout this month, let's honor the hundreds of school children who laid down their lives for the freedom South Africans enjoy today. This Youth Month, 011 Radio celebrates the you in youth. We are the heartbeat of the youth. The pulse of Josie.
2: 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Joining us today is a talented musician and a performer who has been making waves in the South African music scene for years from a name from Mdantsani in the Eastern Cape to stages across the country. 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
2: Aki ele shumele metso e meraro fraletse jalo go ra ya bosupa 23 minutes after 7 wena mo mamedi wa ka me ka kwano phapusintsa ga so hle motho motle right in the studio I'm with Spura the level me re tlo buisana le ena jalo ka leto la ha e ka go tsena atsa mmino me re tla be se re utlwa his latest releases. 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
3: Ndiyabulela kuba lapha bhuti wami.
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2: la. This
3: is going to be my new home.
2: Yeah, ijwalo ijwalo ka nete ding ke lapeng jwang kapa jwang. Jwalo ho ntse le jwalo hle hle re keneta beng. For listeners who may be hearing about Spura the level for the first time, who is he and how did his journey in music begin?
3: First things first, Spura the level, ngusiphumze, wafumanisa, born in the Eastern Cape in East London, eMdantsane, but grew up in the streets of Cape Town in Delft. Yeah, kula nhlangane khona ne-art, nami ndanothando lo music. Singla today. 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
2: 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nnete di how did that moment shape your career and motivate you to keep pushing?
3: That's where I saw Namuguti. I can do this thing. I can take this music thing serious. Because we must remember it first. When I ngesikhathi bengiqala ungena kumculo, andifikanga as someone ebesezazi already ukuthi I'm here to do music. Because even ngamajita manje bebezenzela music. Mina I was playing football kahle kahle yabo.
2: Oh okay.
3: Mina bendikumuntu wediski amajita mingawo bengisiya nawo bengihamba nawo esigele yabo high school. Ibingaba abantu bo music but one of the days happened yabo when there was a talent show esigela because of I was a noise maker. Kahle kahle my teacher she thought she was punishing me because mina ngi noise maker se classini and now there's a talent show. He was like, "You know what? It's your high time now. Uzo rasa wonele wenze yonke le noise uhlezi uyenza la eclassini." go there on that talent show. So it went there from onwards. We never stopped.
2: And so,
3: as a result, kulapho ndaqala khona uwina ndabona ukuthi okay kahle kahle
2: and like ntuna kya
3: yes
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3: I was one of those when my teacher is absent you gonna find me in front you know what
2: yes,
3: I mean
2: 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ho yena twale you recently released Black Sheep and Akudala. Please tell us about these songs and the inspiration behind them.
3: Okay, mangale the project kan. I just dropped my first project ever, my first baby. It's an EP made of four songs. It's called Kuningi Blind.
2: Kuningi Blind. Kuningi yeah, Blind. Yeah.
3: That's the name of the EP. It's Kuningi Blind basically because I'm trying to show the message that there's a lot coming. There's a lot I'm still gonna offer. You know what I mean in the game. So Kuningi Blind is just the start. And if you can check on Kuningi Blind, I've shown some versatility there. You know what I mean?
2: Okay. Yeah.
3: It's basically creativity, man. Playing with creativity.
2: So haki udla ke sheba mabitso a pina tsa hao. Ke sheba mabitso a pina tsa hao. Hona le genre e ke nahanang. 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
3: ebe
2: Ke batletse wena ke ke mofuta ofeng wa genre le reng wa o yetsa ha o tlwa mmino
3: kahle the genre it's I'm experimenting a new sound. This is a new sound
2: okay,
3: that I'm experimenting basically ne? But this sound is made up of ama sound wethu wala ekhaya
2: okay, you
3: do find a fusion of quiet or fusion of afrobeat with ama piano with you know what I mean? Yes. It's a new sound, man. It's
2: no,
3: a new thing.
2: Oh, re tletse le package ba neng ke le betse botsa ka yona. kapo mohlomo mohlophisi wa ka o etlisitse. Ke yona ke black sheep.
3: Black sheep.
2: Ke yona.
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3: utlwa because yo remember this thing is Africa. You know what I mean?
2: I definitely.
3: Besides, before he's away South Africa, Kali Africa. You know what I mean? So, I'm an African man. Yes, I was born in the Eastern Cape, young told. But besides anything, I'm an African man.
2: Go unkile ditori tsena ka ofela dikopanya ngwiwane.
3: Yeah.
2: E joalo taba ma mere metsotse ke mashume a magago re fogeletse jolo hora ya busupa wa ikutlwela hle botho botle utlwile pale ka mga Black Sheep mo le Kudala jwale between Black Sheep and Kudala, what messages are you hoping listeners connect with and how do these songs reflect your growth as an artist?
3: Okay, let me start with Black Sheep now.
2: Or
3: Black Sheep, basically, it's about, you know, a place is called your home, but you don't feel like it's home.
2: Yeah.
3: You know what I mean? Like, basically, you're the only one who's the black sheep of your family. You know what I mean? Everyone is into this, and then when you chose your own path. You know what I mean? Yes. And Black Sheep, ungena kwinto ezininzi ibhutwam if we can look at it. And also, especially if we're going to touch down on what's happening in the continent right now. You know what I mean? Right now in the continent, we've got there's a black on black violence happening, blah, blah. No, we're not choosing sides, saying which one is right, which one is wrong. But us as musicians, ne,
2: yeah,
3: we choose not to be involved with politics. Politics is not our thing. Tina, our thing is to preach. Mm-hmm. You know what I mean? With the skill, unkulunkula sinike zone, which is its music. Tina masenza music siya preacher, hence is kwazi ukhuthaza umuntu ohlele ekhaya uyamthola omunye bese phelelwe yithemba laphayana and then azwe ingoma kaSiphura all of a sudden aphakame azivuthulule and he make the things happen, you know what I mean? And on Black Sheep also I featured artists from Nigeria and from Ghana.
2: Ekyo namusi.
3: Yes.
2: Enhleke uthulwa go o mino ha o versatile.
3: Yes,
2: and ho
3: ya
2: ka mogohla lo sang ka teng from sound ya how the way e leng blended ka teng ho tla le mino ngwa ha mo ile o reng o kenyeletsa jwalo le di artists tse ding a tsetswang mafatsing a mangwe ya bontsha gore ka nnete ntle ke vele o artist le reng e versatile jwale ke batla ho tlisa ho Black Sheep handle hore na context e be e kae e eme malapeng kapa e broad kapa e eme ho dipolitiki kore eme kae?
3: No, got nothing to do with politics, as I said.
2: Hey.
3: It's got nothing to do with politics.
2: So ki ka mantswe mang ke Black Sheep le lapeng.
3: Yeah, it's a Black Sheep. Mari, for example, now you can be the Black Sheep of the family.
2: Hey.
3: You know what I mean?
2: Hey.
3: For example, abantwana bakoeni they grew up in church.
2: Yeah, and then
3: when now you chose your own church.
2: Yeah. And then vele
3: yourself, you know what I mean?
2: Oh, yeah.
3: So
2: yeah,
3: obvious.
2: Yeah.
3: You are the Black Sheep.
2: In fact,
3: let me just put it like this. If you are different, you believe you are a different person. You are also a Black Sheep, my brother.
2: Yeah.
3: You know what I mean?
2: Oh, yeah.
3: Even and it's not a bad thing.
2: Yeah,
3: a Black Sheep. I'm telling you.
2: Yeah, manje koko pinenya how work you not having a Black Sheep? Eloro we shaisa ele ntwejwang ele e handle kapa.
3: Family.
2: Yeah, segichu e.
3: Basically, on this song, I'm talking about the family.
2: Oh, yeah.
3: I'm the Black Sheep of the family.
2: Yeah, yeah. When, manje, ngifuna ukuyazi lena ye Black Sheep, ukuthi, in your song, wehlalusitse jwang, uchazile kanjani ukuthi. Wabona sekuzama le kasi.
3: Basically, on Black Sheep, it's an introduction of who I am.
2: Oh,
3: you know what
2: yeah.
3: I mean? Yes. He has introduced ukuthi ndingubani wakuphi suka kubuze ngifike lana ngifike kanjani ne and also the reason why I'm the Black Sheep of the family because angichuzanga indlela bebeyifuna I chose my own indlela which is music.
2: Sure. I know we hlalusitse ihle ihle hlakile ihlakile ire tleke putso e putsonye latelang ke putsonye e latelang jwale he you have worked with industry legends jalo ka ke bona monana and you also shared stages with some of South Africa's biggest artist jwale ke batla go tseba hore na what are some of the most valuable lessons you have learned along the way
3: we have ora butu wami okoqala into endifundile yobana mawukule industry sikuyo you need to have patience this thing is not going to happen overnight you need to have patience and if you are in it 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
2: and like yo udumele obanele
3: patience bro
2: and
3: another
2: thing
3: I want to say amanye ama artists are bias waluza only because of indaba ye age bro people they don't want to touch that indaba ye age mina all I wanna say is yabona in age yazi emakhaya kuthiwa nekhaya kuthi hayi umdala for lento yakunini wayenza lento yakho umculo umdala ke kuyenda vava no don't listen to that bra Don't listen to that. Age adds unnecessarily pressure.
2: Yeah, and lay.
3: The age. For example, umadala we KFC, how old was he when he found the recipe for his spice like KFC? He was 60-something or 50-something.
2: Yeah.
3: If we give a pill, when as we told.
2: Yes, yes.
3: So age, bafethu, it adds unnecessarily pressure. When as long as uziphethe kahle, you know what you want. Unkulunkulu nawe wazalwa ufumbathile with both hands.
2: Yeah.
3: Awuzalwanga izandla zakho zivulekile. 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
2: 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What can fans expect from you wena abuti Spura, the level in the coming months, and where can listeners stream your music and follow your journey?
3: Music one is available on all digital platforms. You choose whether using Spotify, YouTube, you name them, man, Apple and so forth. Project is out, as I've said, it's called Kuningi Blind. That's my first offering. 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Because I can't say I'm just going to come with an album abantu bengazi. At first, I must come with an early project so that I introduce myself to you guys. Nindazi, nindamkele, nami ndinamkele, sikhuleni sonke.
2: Awu sikhuleni sonke. 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
2: Yeah, hi.
3: Fine, no. 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
1: 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recording artist rooted in choral and church music. He's here today motho motle to share his energetic new single Tunosa Moho Lele Dolahai Ho Mino Le Story Teli Dumela Mr. KG Ho Joang.
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2: 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So my sound has a deep roots in choral music. 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
2: 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That's the whole vibe.
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2: 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And when you are dancing, you are not overthinking. That's the escape I wanted to give.
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1: First 7 o'clock news bulletin on 011 Radio, the Pulse of Josie and Palesa Mukwena. Good morning. President Cyril Ramaphosa has taken the parliamentary impeachment process against him to the Western Cape High Court in an urgent bid to hold the proceedings. The president filed an application seeking to interdict the National Assembly's impeachment committee from continuing with its inquiry, pending the outcome of a separate court review. The legal action comes as parliament moves ahead with the impeachment proceedings against him. In papers filed with the court, Ramaphosa argues the process should be paused and has asked for the matter to be heard on an urgent basis in terms of court rules. The application lists the Speaker of the National Assembly with the chairperson of the impeachment committee among those cited as respondents, alongside political parties including the EFF and the ATM. The president is asking the court to stop the committee from commencing its inquiry until the legal challenge is finalized. The Nkabinde inquiry investigating the fitness to hold office of Johannesburg prosecution's boss, advocate Andrew Chauke, has slammed former NPA head Shamila Batohi for walking out of the inquiry and not returning to complete her testimony. The commission dismissed her application to file written submissions along with other parties in the inquiry, saying that she had her chance. Batohi sought permission to submit formal written representations to provide context to her unprecedented walking without, or rather during, cross-examination and her decision to abandon her oral testimony before the panel. The former NPA boss, who was the complainant against Chauke, was widely criticized for her walkout and apologized for her behavior on her last day in office. In a strongly worded ruling, the inquiry led by the retired judge boss Bessie Ngabende said that Batohi had explicitly indicated that she would not return to complete her evidence after walking out during cross-examination last year. The panel said that it had kept the door open about 4 months for her to return and complete her testimony, but she chose not to do so. The commission added that her attempt to now place information before the inquiry through written submissions amounts to a second bite at the cherry. The panel said that she cannot seek to explain her conduct through a backdoor after electing to stay out of the process. Batohi walked out after intense cross-examination from Andrew Chauke's legal team, saying she is going to seek legal advice. In the ruling, the panel said that it has accepted arguments that allowing her submissions would prejudice Chauke because the material would not be subject to cross-examination. Furthermore, the circumstances surrounding her decision not to complete her testimony were irrelevant to the panel's terms of reference, concluding the application lacked merit. Eskom said while some areas in the Overberg region remain without electricity, progress is being made with restoration efforts. The utility is said to recover. Teams have been working around the clock in Malchus and Hemel under challenging conditions to fix most storm-related network faults. It added that while no restoration time frame has been confirmed for Overberg, power in the Witzenberg areas will be back on between the 24th and 26th. The Matlanga Judicial Commission of Inquiry expressed its frustration with the evasive answers given by Gauteng Traffic Police Chief Inspector Samuel Mashaba during his testimony yesterday. Mashaba continued giving evidence at the commission, chaired by retired Constitutional Court Justice Mbuyiseni Matlanga, over the truck burst in Aeroton, Johannesburg, where over 715 kg of cocaine with a street value of 300 million rand was seized. The inquiry has heated, or rather has heard, that the seizure of the drugs transported by truck to Johannesburg were allegedly shipped from Brazil and led to Mashaba's arrest and two other members of the SAPS. Catch this and more news bulletin to follow at 9 o'clock right here on 011 Radio.

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3: 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Blood was shed. 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Throughout this month, let's honor the hundreds of school children who laid down their lives for the freedom South Africans enjoy today. 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
3: 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Blood was shed. This year marks the 50th anniversary of Youth Day. Throughout this month, let's honor the hundreds of school children who laid down their lives for the freedom South Africans enjoy today. 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
1: First of all, o'clock news bulletin on 011 Radio, the pulse of Josie and Palesa Mukwena. Good morning. President Cyril Ramaphosa has taken the parliamentary impeachment process against him to the Western Cape High Court in an urgent bid to hold the proceedings. The president filed an application seeking to interdict the National Assembly's impeachment committee from continuing with its inquiry, pending the outcome of a separate court review. The legal action comes as parliament moves ahead with the impeachment proceedings against him. In papers filed with the court, Ramaphosa argues the process should be paused and has asked for the matter to be heard on an urgent basis in terms of court rules. The application lists the Speaker of the National Assembly with the chairperson of the impeachment committee among those cited as respondents, alongside political parties including the EFF and the ATM. The president is asking the court to stop the committee from commencing its inquiry until the legal challenge is finalized. The Nkabinde inquiry investigating the fitness to hold office of Johannesburg prosecution's boss, advocate Andrew Chauke, has slammed former NPA head Shamila Batohi for walking out of the inquiry and not returning to complete her testimony. The commission dismissed her application to file written submissions along with other parties in the inquiry, saying that she had her chance. Batohi sought permission to submit formal written representations to provide context to her.

unprecedented walking without, or rather during, cross-examination and her decision to abandon her oral testimony before the panel. The former NPA boss, who was the complainant against Chauke, was widely criticized for her walkout and apologized for her behavior on her last day in office. In a strongly worded ruling, the inquiry led by the retired judge boss Bessie Ngabende said that Patuhi had explicitly indicated that she would not return to complete her evidence after walking out during cross-examination last year. The panel said that it had kept the door open about 4 months for her to return and complete her testimony, but she chose not to do so. The commission added that her attempt to now place information before the inquiry through written submissions amounts to a second bite at the cherry. The panel said that she cannot seek to explain her conduct through a backdoor after electing to stay out of the process. But Duhi walked out after intense cross-examination from Andrew Chauke's legal team, saying she is going to seek legal advice. In the ruling, the panel said that it has accepted arguments that allowing her submissions would prejudice Chauke because the material would not be subject to cross-examination. Furthermore, the circumstances surrounding her decision not to complete her testimony were irrelevant to the panel's terms of reference, concluding the application lacked merit. Eskom said while some areas in the Overberg region remain without electricity, progress is being made with restoration efforts. The utility is said to recover teams have been working around the clock in Malchus and Hemel under challenging conditions to fix most storm-related network faults. It added that while no restoration time frame has been confirmed for Overberg, power in the Witzenberg areas will be back on between the 24th and 26th. The Matlanga Judicial Commission of Inquiry expressed its frustration with the evasive answers given by Gauteng Traffic Police Chief Inspector Samuel Mashaba during his testimony yesterday. Mashaba continued giving evidence at the commission, chaired by retired Constitutional Court Justice Mbuyiseni Matlanga, over the truck burst in Ayrton, Johannesburg, where over 715 kg of cocaine with a street value of 300 million rand was seized. The inquiry has heard that the seizure of the drugs transported by truck to Johannesburg were allegedly shipped from Brazil and led to Mashaba's arrest and two other members of the SAPS. Catch this and more news bulletin to follow at 9 o'clock right here on 011 Radio.

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0: Metsotsong e leshome le metso e mmedi hantle ka morao ra ya borobong ho 011 Radio The Pulse of Jozi, The Weekend Exchange. 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A emagidela ena ke The Weekend Exchange. Yes, 011 Radio, The Pulse of Jozi. 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
1: Goedemorgen klas, kom ons leer wiskunde in Afrikaans.
2: It was on a Wednesday, date June 16th, 1976, where the youth of South Africa led a protest against the apartheid education system. Blood was shed. This year marks the 50th anniversary of Youth Day. Throughout this month, let's honor the hundreds of school children who laid down their lives for the freedom South Africans enjoy today. 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
0: Nete jalo mamadi ena ke ona The Pulse of Jozi eo eleng the heartbeat of the nation. 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Island in the Stream.
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0: 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Are from this moment on. Yes.
1: We are the pulse of

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Ba re beha hantle metsetsong e mashome a mabedi a metso e tsheletseng pelo hora ena ya leshome kono mona ho 011 Radio, The Pulse of Josie. Nna ke Magidela ngwaneso ke Eddie Boy, ke tlo bua le Dr. NG hona jwa. Oh, mo doctor. 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
1: Etsena ke tsona tsotla dutla ha monate e ka bo moqebelo jena kana kwena ho 011 radio the pulse of Joe Ziri le boahle. 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
1: Nete jalo mamidi ena kiona the pulse of Josie, eo iling the heartbeat of the nation. 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Good morning, good morning. How are you today, doctor?
2: No, I'm fine. I'm good. Okay, wena?
1: I'm not. 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
2: Ba bang ba ile le Comrades Marathon. 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
1: 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king doctor ki sejari ki doctor king khaitsedi yak
2: Angel Smiles is a dental practice, a dental clinic. With two branches, and then the other one still on its way, and then retla announce very soon. Is a practice dental practice with more than 20 years. How can you go precise? Retla 26 years in existence, and that is a primary and secondary dental practice where is the delegate Dr. Machekani then called Angela, Ali dental therapist that are only primary and secondary treatment, and then later Kabuela School to become a full dentist where everything now and we also have our specialists. By the whole, we work with them. They do visit the practice. If there's a need for any special attention, hello, Dr. Machekani, myself cannot handle. So ke kliniki ya meno re dila ka meno ka di stage ka ofela ka meno we do referrals even go public hospitals with the patients you know they cannot afford specialized treatment but statile go rena and then we can refer so ke meno fela
1: 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which is which.
2: Okay, primary service if you're at the class I tlo ba ho tlhapa meno and then just to clean your teeth, your oral hygiene, the fluoride treatment, and then secondary ke mola rincha meno, e pechan le meno, and then tertiary it involves like from root canal, crowns, any specialized like root canal, body ortho, body bridge, minor body implants, and okay, and then even the even with working teeth whitening as well. Sometimes teeth whitening in a lowela mo secondary. But I will take it as a tertiary treatment, and I do have my reasons for that.
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2: Eh, unepile because Angel Smile, we don't only operate from the office jarina fellow, our consultation room. Then we take those kids go theater where we are able to do everything wana arubeje hatsoga ho fodile ka mo molomong, we understand that. So we yeah, we do offer services to mobile, and then even theater cases. Radisha Gwalego Theater, Rebericha, and different theaters, depending on where on Nagai Haufi. We can arrange your appointment, and then I personally go there, kitrite ngwana a robetse, and then ha tso ha ho monate ha ona mathata ka molomo.
1: A tsebe ho etsa itse. 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Harike re kene ho a tertiary service. Ibile wena o re ha ile hantlantle o e bona ile a secondary ena ya ho sofatsa meno whitening the teeth kapa teeth whitening. Na ho ho sofatsa meno ho bolokeile doctor. Is it safe?
2: Yes, look, teeth whitening is safe, but one must know that it amele direke motho loro o trained for that. You understand? There na wa bana hanchi ke le dentist, so there's a you know, a course lo I attend. It's not an intensive course. It's just a one day into course lo I attend, e lo hore ba ruta to do teeth whitening, and then le into the side effects, and when this happen what to do, you understand? And then another thing, you must also into careful of what you use kamhara mulomo. Certain things because do we real a problem, and then at the same time you must also know of the ingredients that are safe to use at home, and the ingredients that are a dentist, a professional someone who this one, and once get one of these kinds of signs and symptoms, how do I reverse them? So all those things, if you use them, go high, and then utoma bona matata au how tse wo hudire e, understand? So yeah, there's certain percentage cha the bleaching agent, bleaching agent, this liquids that they use to bleach, jelo hor they can be used go high, and the certain percentage jelo deka berikishwara, and there's different types obviously of bleaching agents.
1: Renale social media, Dr. NG. 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
2: Okay, I think the main thing here is to know and understand.
1: Go yes.
2: Education, education. Let's say, for example, whenever you know how we go motor, hey, how to regulate. Petrol. You understand? Anyone knows that petrol is in Kamulumu.
1: Yes.
2: Education is silent from Kumuraho. Okasani can petrol come. What I measure this will happen. The social health, Baukrobabuaka, the baking soda, lemon juice, activated charcoal, those things like Kubuela Muraho, Honali enamel, they destroy enamel, they damage the enamel, exposing that is not supposed to be exposed Kamulumu to Mulum. And then you can imagine what happens there. Because lemon juice, for an example, I once spoke of acid, the acidic mouth, which turn the bacteria, jela di tlamele di duleka mo molomo, di re thuse di berekisha le other organisms into very harmful bacteria. So that lemon juice, ha tsena ka molomo, it acidic mouth, the bacteria jela di atoma di lwa le our enamel, di na le di fa pH, exactly. And then another thing, in total, baking soda, okay, baking soda wa ere ka mo, ka letsogo.

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0: 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So those are the ones who qualify. 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
2: News. First of all, news bulletin on 011 radio, the pulse of Josie and Palesa Mukwena. Good morning. President Cyril Ramaphosa has taken the parliamentary impeachment process against him to the Western Cape High Court in an urgent bid to hold the proceedings. The president filed an application seeking to interdict the National Assembly's impeachment committee from continuing with its inquiry, pending the outcome of a separate court review. The legal action comes as Parliament moves ahead with the impeachment proceedings against him. In papers filed with the court, Ramaphosa argues the process should be paused and has asked for the matter to be heard on an urgent basis in terms of court rules. The application lists the Speaker of the National Assembly with the chairperson of the impeachment committee among those cited as respondents, alongside political parties including the EFF and the ATM. The president is asking the court to stop the committee from commencing its inquiry until the legal challenge is finalized. The Nkabinde inquiry investigating the fitness to hold office of Johannesburg Prosecution's boss, Advocate Andrew Chauke, has slammed former NPA head Shamila Batohi for walking out of the inquiry and not returning to complete her testimony. The commission dismissed her application to file written submissions along with other parties in the inquiry, saying that she had her chance. Batohi sought permission to submit formal written representations to provide context to her unprecedented walking without or rather during cross-examination and her decision to abandon her oral testimony before the panel. The former NPA boss, who was the complainant against Chauke, was widely

criticized for her workout and apologized for her behavior on her last day in office. In a strongly worded ruling, the inquiry led by the retired judge Boss Bess Ngabende said that Patohi had explicitly indicated that she would not return to complete her evidence after working out during cross-examination last year. The panel said that it had kept the door open about 4 months for her to return and complete her testimony, but she chose not to do so. The commission added that her attempt to now place information before the inquiry through written submissions amounts to a second bite at the cherry. The panel said that she cannot seek to explain her conduct through a backdoor after electing to stay out of the process. But Duhi walked out after intense cross-examination from Andrew Chauke's legal team, saying she is going to seek legal advice. In the ruling, the panel said that it has accepted arguments that allowing her submissions would prejudice Chauke because the material would not be subject to cross-examination. Furthermore, the circumstances surrounding her decision not to complete her testimony were irrelevant to the panel's terms of reference, concluding the application lacked merit. Eskom said while some areas in the Overberg region remain without electricity, progress is being made with restoration efforts. The utility is said to recover teams have been working around the clock in Malchus and Hemel under challenging conditions to fix most storm-related network faults. It added that while no restoration time frame has been confirmed for Overberg, power in the Witzenberg areas will be back on between the 24th and 26th. The Matlanga Judicial Commission of Inquiry expressed its frustration with the evasive answers given by Gauteng Traffic Police Chief Inspector Samuel Mashaba during his testimony yesterday. Mashaba continued giving evidence at the commission chaired by retired Constitutional Court Justice Mbuyiseni Matlanga over the truck burst in Ayrton, Johannesburg, where over 715 kg of cocaine with a street value of 300 million rand was seized. The inquiry has heard that the seizure of the trucks transported by truck to Johannesburg were allegedly shipped from Brazil and led to Mashaba's arrest and two other members of the SAPS. Catch this and more news bulletin to follow at 9 o'clock right here on 011 Radio.

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0: Just the two of us, Pina Kemonatinati, Kick Groover, Washington, Otamale, Bill with us. Just the two of us. Atipilomono no mametse, Heron Melvin, Atamale, the Blue Notes. Wake up, everybody.
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3: 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It was on a Wednesday, date June 16th, 1976, where the youth of South Africa led a protest against the apartheid education system. Blood was shed. This year marks the 50th anniversary of Youth Day. Throughout this month, let's honor the hundreds of school children who laid down their lives for the freedom South Africans enjoy today. 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
0: I'm not yet the Pulse of Josie. I'm feeling the heartbeat of the nation. 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
0: At 23 after 10, Saturday, Hamfana, Rihula, Monatinati, Mokabolomotli, Nitya Sala, Mohopwana Fatu, Kadile, Africa, Boraba Bamba, Tubanyahami, Babambana, Litsap, Kuruma Fake Fake China, Hoya Fake Salangwana Motli, Hayo, the Patilonga. Harker Letter Sting, an Englishman in New York.
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0: A 29 after 10, mabedi ntsubule tso khwaetse the weekend exchange on ala magidela ale Eddie Boy. 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
0: Mamedi metsotso me hlano fela pele ho ra ya le shumela motselo mong ntse bo letse qhwaetse 011 Radio, the pulse of Josie. 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
2: You are listening to 011 Radio, the pulse of Josie M. Joshua Brown, with your news bulletin this hour. Good day. The Madlanga Commission in Pretoria has questioned Gauteng Traffic Police Chief Samuel Mashaba over his decision to switch from WhatsApp to Telegram when communicating with alleged police informer Tumelo Nku. Evidence before the commission revealed that Nku sent Mashaba a Telegram message on the 8th of July 2021 relating to the Eraton drug bust. The commission is investigating the nature of the relationship between Mashaba and Nku amid allegations that it went beyond that of an informer and handler. Mashaba told the commission there was no specific reason for moving from WhatsApp to Telegram. However, Commissioner Sandile Kumalo challenged that explanation, saying there must have been a reason for choosing Telegram over WhatsApp. Mashaba maintained that there was no particular reason, adding that switching platforms could simply have meant giving WhatsApp a break. In the Senzo Meiwa murder trial, defense witness Chinisalani Buthelezi has denied knowing accused number two, Bongani Ntanzi. Buthelezi, who is currently serving a prison sentence in KwaZulu-Natal, told the court that Friday was the first time he had ever seen Ntanzi. His testimony follows allegations contained in an affidavit by the late Simfaiwe Buthelezi, which allegedly linked Ntanzi to a firearms and ammunition supply network used by hitmen across South Africa. Ntanzi and four co-accused are standing trial for the 2014 murder of former Bafana Bafana captain Senzo Meiwa, who was shot and killed at the Vosloorus home of singer Kelly Kumalo's mother. During testimony, Buthelezi identified some of the accused but insisted that he did not know Ntanzi and rejected claims that either he or the late Simfao Buthelezi had any connection to him. The witness also testified about his own arrest and conviction in the 2018 Kwanongoma murder case. He is expected to continue giving evidence when the trial resumes on Monday. In the world of sport, Canada salvaged a dramatic one all draw against Bosnia and Herzegovina in their FIFA World Cup Group B opener. Bosnia took the lead in the 21st minute through Jovo Lukic, who scored his first international goal. Canada dominated large periods of the match and created several chances but struggled to convert their opportunities. Substitute Sile Laran eventually rescued the hosts, scoring just 3 minutes after coming on in the 76th minute. His deflected strike in the 79th minute secured a valuable point for Canada and sparked

celebrations among the home supporters. The result leaves Group B finely balanced heading into the next round of matches. Looking at your weather in Kagauteng, Gauteng can expect fine to partly cloudy conditions today, with cool temperatures in the morning becoming mild to warm during the afternoon. Johannesburg is expected to reach a high of around 20 degrees Celsius, while Pretoria can expect temperatures of about 22 degrees. Light winds are expected across most parts of the province with no significant rainfall forecast. And that's your latest news update on 011 Radio, the Pulse of Josie. I'm Joshua Brown.

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0: no DNA
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posters, no fuss, just 011 Radio, the pulse of Josie. We are the pulse of Josie.

0: Again, that is me, yeah. Okay, Kaifas. Oh, yeah. Pinamonatinati. Angelina. I remember Mr. Sunil Shumel Mosolomon, Hunter Feller Katao Hatua Hora Ena, Yal Shumel and Mosolomon. 11 after 11. Kemalekama Hulunganeso, the Weekend Exchange, 011 Radio, The Pulse of Josie, Onalamagidela, Airboy, Kelata Jolo Koromona, Kakapayaruna, Daniel Cole, Wamatseba, Mirkena Ho, Real Talk with Daniel. Kajino Rerena. Why are men expected to be strong all the time? Eric Kukwe ke buisana le yena kono mona ho hore na tabatsena ditsa majwang. Mr. Cole, Daniel, good morning brother.
1: Good morning, Brahedi. Thank you so much for having me. So good to be here once again.
0: Wonderful indeed. Wonderful indeed. It's so good to hear your voice once again on the Pulse of Josie.
1: Yes, sir.
0: Wonderful indeed. Today, on Real Talk with Daniel, we're discussing a topic that affects many men, but is rarely spoken about openly. As we all know, that society often teaches men to be strong, hide their emotions, and carry their burdens in silence. But is that an expectation helping men, or is it doing more harm than good? So let's quickly talk about the pressure men face, whether it's time to redefine what strength really means. That's what we're talking about this morning.
1: Yes, sir.
0: Definitely. No. So why do you think men still, society still expects men to be strong all the time, even when they are struggling emotionally, financially, and especially mentally?
1: Yeah. Thank you so much, Bridie. Once again, it's so great to be on your show. All right. So I think the thing is, there is nothing wrong with being strong. Mm. The problem is being strong all the time. Mm. All right. Yeah. There is nothing wrong. As a man, we have to be strong because, yes, you know, we are the breadwinner. We take responsibility. We provide for our family. There is nothing wrong with that. Mm. But the problem is the consistency, the constant expectation of being strong all the time. You see, you know, the measure of a man is defined by his ability to provide and to protect. Mm. There is nothing wrong with that. But I think the thing is, when your whole identity as a man is tied to being strong all the time, the moment you fail to being strong, you have a very fragile identity. Mm. So the expectation to be strong all the time is not realistic and is not sustainable. And this is often comes from culture, society, socialization. You know, as a boy, you will tell a young boy that become a man, be a man, men don't cry, yes, man up, all of these things. There is nothing wrong with that, but there has to be a balance between becoming a man and vulnerability. Yes. Men learn to need to know when to stop being strong and seek for help, and when to say, okay, let's keep on going. Let's keep going on. So the problem is there is no balance. The equilibrium is not balanced. The expectation is not balanced. Mm. Men need to be strong, but they also need to know when to be vulnerable.
0: Indeed, indeed. So because of this expectation, men suppresses their emotions. So what are the consequences, or some of the consequences that comes when men suppresses their emotions instead of talking about what they are going through?
1: Yeah, one of the consequences is they have mental health problems. Mm. You know, there is depression, there is isolation, and once depression and isolation is a problem, what often happens is suicide. And that is why the men has the highest rate of suicide in society, because there are many burden, there are many battles they are fighting that nobody knows about. Mm. Men often don't speak up. Men often don't speak out. You could be sitting next to a man going through a lot. You will never know, because men don't speak. So what often happens is isolation. They isolate themselves because you don't want to come across as a person who doesn't have it together. You don't want to show weakness. Mm. You see, we tied Vulnerability to weakness. So when men don't speak out, when men don't speak up, it leads to mental health problem. There is depression, there is anxiety, and guess what happened, Manume? There is suicide.
0: Oh,
1: men have the highest rate of suicide in any community, in any society. So I think we need to create a safe space for men to speak out. It is okay to admit you have a problem. It is okay to tell your friends that you are going through a lot. There is strength in community. There is strength in relationships. There is strength in speaking up. When men speak out, you find strength. You see, the definition of strength is not pretending you are strong. It is reaching out for help when you need it. So what we need to do as a man is that you need to understand where to draw the line. You are only strong when you are alive. You are only strong when you are living. All right?
0: Yes.
1: So we need to ensure that men show vulnerability and we speak up to our friends, to our community, to our family, and reach out to counselors, to psychologists, to people who can help you. Once you are dead, you can no longer be strong. So stay strong, speak up, reach out for help. Yes. That is what we need to do, Malume.
0: Definitely, definitely. You've said it right, honestly. You've mentioned that strength is not to pretend that you are strong. But
1: exactly.
0: Can one believe that showing vulnerability is a sign of weakness, or is it, would you say, it's a sign of strength, and why?
1: showing vulnerability cannot be a sign of weakness.
0: Yes.
1: Showing vulnerability is a sign of strength. It is called self-awareness. In psychology, we call it self-awareness. If I'm sick and I don't go to the doctor because I want to show I'm strong, I'm gonna die. There is no strength in that.
0: Yes.
1: If I'm sick, I need to seek help. So and I know the problem is the society we live in put a stigma on men who show weakness. You know, the society we live in, the community we live in, say, no, you are a man. Man up. You know, you can't be strong. You know, you can't. No. When I'm weak, I need help. When I'm sick, I need help.
0: Yes.
1: That itself is a sign of strength. So we need more men, not only to speak up, but to form a community that they can hold each other accountable. I want to be able to dial your phone number, Malume, and say, Malume, I need you to speak to me. I need this help. That is what makes men strong. It is not hiding in isolation and pretending that we are strong. There is no shame in admitting you need help. And that is what we need to do more of as a man.
0: Hey, Tada, there's no shame in asking for help. Ibile, showing vulnerability, it's not a weakness.
1: It's not a weakness.
0: Just hold it right there, my brother. We're going to go quickly to a commercial break. When we return, we're going to look at some practical advices that you can give to our people.
1: Okay.
0: Ei tada mashume ke mabedi hantle fela motse motle ka morao rena ya le shumele motsulu mongwe ntso qhwaetse 011 radio the pulse of Josie.
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3: 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Every time we try to do something, it fails, man. What should we do next?
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0: Emashume amabidi metsume raro handle fela botsekeng amabidi metsasor qata o hatwa ho raya le shumela mo Solomon Tsobuletse at the pulse of Josie. Ena ke the weekend exchange. Re tshwere real talk with David Magidela, with Daniel Heban, with Zerang. Mr. D, are you there?
1: Yes, sir.
0: I don't know, where am I getting David from?
1: I was about to ask.
0: As we are wrapping up, my brother, in this, as you know that we are on a Men's Mental Health Month, hence we are talking about this. What are practical advices would you give to men who are carrying stress, disappointment, relationship challenges, financial pressure, and so on and so forth, but they feel that they have nobody to talk to?
1: I think the first place we need to start it, we need to first start by redefining what makes a man strong. And it is not just, like I've said earlier, it is not just about being able to provide or being able to protect or being able to, you know, take responsibility. What makes a man strong is his ability to admit he needs help. That is where we need to start. Yes. Your identity as a man is not just taking responsibility, you know, carrying everybody. You have to admit when you need help. When you are struggling, speak up, speak out, reach out to people, reach out to friends. Number two, you need to be in a community that supports you. Maybe in your church, in your mosque, or in your community environment. You have to, don't isolate yourself. Because the moment you isolate yourself, you will give room for depression. And from depression, what normally follows is suicide. So avoid isolation, admit you need help, and if need be, go for counseling. There are many trained psychologists, therapists across South Africa that can help. Speak up to them, reach out to them. Oh, I'm having problem with my marriage, with my family, with my financial issue. Let them help you. So counseling, avoiding isolation, being part of a community, and also prayer. I'm not going to end this, you know, session without mentioning that. Maluma, yes, it is very, very important.
0: Yes, yes.
1: Let God carry you. If you have been carrying everybody, let God also carry you.
0: Amen.
1: There are times you have to draw the line and say, Lord, I need your help. If we do these things, we'll become more stronger as a man in our society.
0: Master Daniel Cole, our brother, our mentor, our king, our everything, Realibua Hantati. Thank you so much for talking to us again today. You were on fire today. Thank you so much. This was very important for us to talk about. Men are struggling out there. Men are carrying heavy weights in the world, actually, everywhere, any country, any continent.
1: Men are
0: really struggling. Thank you so much for talking to us.
1: Thank you, Brady. Have yourself
0: a good Saturday, a good weekend. Let everything be great.
1: And you too, sir.
0: Hey, tada.
1: You too.
0: Kalabuwa. Asimohe. Mamirikiana Daniel Cole. Ayadibayam fan. 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
1: 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Good day. The Madlanga Commission in Pretoria has questioned Gauteng Traffic Police Chief Samuel Mashaba over his decision to switch from WhatsApp to Telegram when communicating with alleged police informer Tumelo Nku. Evidence before the commission revealed that Nku sent Mashaba a Telegram message on the 8th of July 2021 relating to the Eraton drug bust. The commission is investigating the nature of the relationship between Mashaba and Nku amid allegations that it went beyond that of an informer and handler. Mashaba told the commission there was no specific reason for moving from WhatsApp to Telegram. However, Commissioner Sandile Kumalo challenged that explanation, saying there must have been a reason for choosing Telegram over WhatsApp. Mashaba maintained that there was no particular reason, adding that switching platforms could simply have meant giving WhatsApp a break. In the Senzo Meiwa murder trial, defense witness Chinisalani Buthelezi has denied knowing accused number two, Bongani Ntanzi. Buthelezi, who is currently serving a prison sentence in KwaZulu-Natal, told the court that Friday was the first time he had ever seen Ntanzi. His testimony follows allegations contained in an affidavit by the late Simfaiwe Buthelezi, which allegedly linked Ntanzi to a firearms and ammunition supply network used by hitmen across South Africa. Ntanzi and four co-accused are standing trial for the 2014 murder of former Bafana Bafana captain Senzo Meiwa, who was shot and killed at the Vosloorus home of singer Kelly Kumalo's mother. During testimony, Buthelezi identified some of the accused but insisted that he did not know Ntanzi and rejected claims that either he or the late Simfao Buthelezi had any connection to him. The witness also testified about his own arrest and conviction in the 2018 Kwanongoma murder case. He is expected to continue giving evidence when the trial resumes on Monday. In the world of sport, Canada salvaged a dramatic 1-1 draw against Bosnia and Herzegovina in their FIFA World Cup Group B opener. Bosnia took the lead in the 21st minute through Jovo Lukic, who scored his first international goal. Canada dominated large periods of the match and created several chances but struggled to convert their opportunities. Substitute Sile Laran eventually rescued the hosts, scoring just 3 minutes after coming on in the 76th minute. His deflected strike in the 79th minute secured a valuable point for Canada and sparked celebrations among the home supporters. The result leaves Group B finely balanced heading into the next round of matches. Looking at your weather in Gauteng. Gauteng can expect fine to partly cloudy conditions today, with cool temperatures in the morning becoming mild to warm during the afternoon. Johannesburg is expected to reach a high of around 20 degrees Celsius, while Pretoria can expect temperatures of about 22 degrees. Light winds are expected across most parts of the province with no significant

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1: you. Wekuzwa!
2: You're mad. Wekuzwa! You have to understand, this is one of those songs I'm actually enjoying. Welcome to it. It is the Republic of Hip Hop. It happens every Saturdays between 12 and 3. We are on radio. Yeah, man. You are on radio chilling with me. Cheese, that loud guy, whichever moniker you're going to use. And obviously, today I'm not rolling alone. He is here. He decided on greeting us with his appearance. Welcome back, sir.
3: Last week, Besi.
2: Wait, Ubani?
3: Besi?
2: No, Bo-u.
3: Malankani.
2: Yeah, man. It is Chipo Malankani, the co-host of the Republic of
3: Malankani. Malankani.
2: Oh, sorry, Malankani. Sorry. I apologize. Welcome to it. It is another segment of the Republic of Hip Hop on this beautiful Saturday. Wait, it's very hot outside, eh? It's very hot.
3: I beg to differ.
2: Yeah, man. No, okay. I started this show with for slow.
3: Oh, yeah.

0: Ngolam. He was supposed to be here last week, but he couldn't due to like logistics and stuff.
1: No, nobody last week.
0: It was just me.
1: How shwem.
0: I know, right? Shwem. Yeah, ukubona izikuti izinto zenu. Yeah, abanjalo. And then I closed it up with Wekuzwayo akazwa akazwisisa uchama, I must tell you.
1: In what manner, amata akazwisisa? Based on the song itself.
0: Yeah, yeah, yeah. Makakwatele umakhelwane. Ushaye number 2 in the plastic. Alahlele egcekeni lakhe, my man. Yep, and his yard.
1: Kune number 1, kune number 2. Uyangithola.
0: I'm pretty sure everybody knows number 1 and number 2. Yeah, man, we got a jam-packed show for you guys. You know how it is. It is the Republic of Hip Hop. I'm going to give you guys a double play, and we're going to start the show. Right now, I'm going to pay the bills.
1: Kota, before you pay the bills.
0: Yeah.
1: Mara, are you to be
0: No, okay. Let me pay the bills. We'll continue that.
1: Okay.
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1: burrito or ni taco
0: burrito what a burrito. I was like, what is he saying?
1: Burrito.
0: So wait, what about the burrito?
1: Man, like, imagine comparing a quarter to a burrito.
0: Actually, now that you mention it, I don't even want to say much.
1: Okay.
0: You're very wrong for that.
1: To expose you, bro.
0: No, you are wrong for that. Let's see. No, you can't. You really cannot compare the two. Let me speak for it. No.
1: Okay, but
0: wait. What does your quota have?
1: Somebody.
0: Exactly, it has like, you know, chips.
1: But I also
0: Russian.
1: The key important things. Amazon, but in the arch.
0: Nah, let Russian. Russian.
1: Ingulube, man.
0: Okay.
1: Baloney, Russian.
0: Yeah.
1: You Vienna there.
0: Yeah.
1: Motherfucker egg. Oh, sugar so spicy.
0: No, that's you take it. You see, yeah.
1: So,
0: no, cheese is supposed to be part of that.
1: Last number.
0: Yeah, last number.
1: Okay.
0: So. No, that's not a quota. Now we are just taking it too far. So here's a standard quota, which I got your last number. You have cheese bologna special. And especially it's that special bologna. The garlic. The garlic special bologna. That one. And then you have chips, you have Russian, and then you have Vian. Right? That's literally what we called the last number. It had everything. When you get that, you know it's original.
1: It's a whole.
0: Yeah, it's a cold school pot. Exactly. Now you understand.
1: But anyways,
0: and then now you want to compare that with the taco.
1: Bigger, bro.
0: Taco has meat.
1: Tortilla. Make it the world.
0: Now.

0: ukuthi yazi kahle
1: angithi umuntu ama ngithengela ngiskipa sebafana bafana.
0: Actually, now that you mentioned that, sorry, man, okay. We just now started now conversating, and this is you need to tell the people. Welcome to the show, man. That double play that I just played was Mapoloba Wenzangani, and that is Mr. Double D2. And then followed it up with Prince Shadow, and he was saying Abanye Benu, man. Abanye Benu by lawyer. Oh, Abanye Benu is a Ipsuga Baschain. Yes. He was saying that. Now, with that said, you are speaking of a quarter and all, and tacos.
1: Yes.
0: So we're not crunch up this week. Let me start by this, asking this. How was your week, Jipo? Okay, before we do that, I need to say this. The views expressed on this show are not the views of the station.
1: Wait. Better not watch your over to air.
0: Okay.
1: Biggie Lami, low cheating. Some of us are still experiencing that, and what's messed up is that since Alexandra, by the way, ten abanye sikhale Alex and Alex ama connection akhona hey yanzima kakhulu uthola si 5 is connecting ngine umuntu oyi 1 noma mhlawumbe si 5 is connecting intambo ye extension ebaleni lomhlakazi.
0: Okay,
1: and this is khathi mele sebenzise an actual.
0: Oh, so you guys are izinyokanyoka. So when we were growing up and knowing about izinyokanyoka, you guys were part of it.
1: Look, man, izinyokanyoka, I think laba bakudala, right now it's more advanced.
0: Aya, aya. So hey, what's the now? Snake snakes.
1: Anacondas.
0: Oh, okay. Also, you're experiencing that.
1: Yeah, and then the process it leads to us connecting to the nearest place because of problem extension at Tabla Pay right there. Nobody knows what's happened to my connector to the nearest place. Nobody, it's been, for some people, it's like more than weeks.
0: Weeks, as in like it's like almost a month's time.
1: Gwabanya amalanga because of ama on and off. And when we find out, it's also that really Togoti, most of our Alexandra are actually not paying for electricity.
0: Yes,
1: and
0: right.
1: That on its own, right. It's affecting in this ganja because we've been allowing around.
0: There was actually a report on you guys saying that not only you, but yes. A report near Alexandra, I'm a councillors with Alexandra.
1: Yep.
0: And actually, there was a report that actually came out, I think 3 weeks ago when they had a meeting, that only one
1: councillor is.
0: You know who's that one councillor? Umarema, aka the super councillor. I call him super councillor because, yeah, man, when
1: every councillor wants. But now, then there's a high chance of what he. It's because of how he's running things. Because Masiya Gubolabu Bandulab, according to us,
0: yeah.
1: Tinasas Banga Patal.
0: No, I mean, for me, now,
1: I was thinking how he runs.
0: You are a leader of the society. You are a leader of people, right?
1: So you must you
0: want
1: the way.
0: No. You want people to follow you. Why don't you just do right? Just follow the law. Pay the. If you want Alexandra to pay Tlakas, let big business, let your councillors, let like people who are in government as well, like government workers who are living in Alex, let them also pay for electricity.
1: So they understand the situation.
0: They are our leaders. Now we see them pay.
1: Lead by example.
0: Exactly.
1: So I live in the lab of Nandi Izolo Alexandra Ngibone Abantu Bamacha. It was really interesting because I actually saw them myself.
0: Oh, but you lenga
1: kwa. I have a dilanga ngwa.
0: Wait, before ushela ngok match, I want to ask something.
1: Uh-huh.
0: We were speaking of the electricity
1: okay.
0: thing. So Laban Bain Gambo, the wires that you are saying you are connected. So one side has electricity and then the other side doesn't.
1: Here's how interesting it is. Lapagiti Echartin.
0: Yeah.
1: The main house in Umkakas.
0: Okay.
1: Maratina Lababa Akam Ama back room is yes. Abazu.
0: Yeah, yeah.
1: Dabantuan.
0: Yo, the
1: that's
0: back room.
1: Umkakas.
0: But are you guys using the same connection?
1: It got to a point on good style of distributor because of if this or this connection, I want to generate too much. So, distributor not say Landa Gatle, a palin in a proper way on good to Bele Bele, it's how it's supposed to be done. Young Bab, got up because of Pala Lelecia Gulo, he linked to Amanya Mapala Nan, because I need to ask him Kakasa Semakasa distributed Gajan. That's where you realize, okay.
0: So so you guys are connected from the main house, man, Jeshen.
1: Extension in my brother.
0: No, but it's something though.
1: At least six main house. I go to Tabla Pistret
0: and
1: Jungle Monyeso.
0: And then the 30th, it went to Alan.
1: Actually, it's the movement that's supposed to be happening in it or lezo enzeka or eqaleni nini le eyenzakala na wonke umhlaba, because I also saw somewhere ukuthi around the world someone wanted to decapitate someone's head and that led to like international led to the strike swabona abo my planet na
0: kubukuphi yes
1: it's because of someone I get to and we immigrant
0: that wanted to
1: he was live. There are pictures showing him on top of someone on the streets while people are busy saying he has a knife, he wants to cut off his head,
0: and then he literally does it.
1: I don't know how it ended up, but I know go to Trinabo.
0: That's what started the whole thing.
1: That's what started
0: the burned their houses, they burned their cars. I saw that,
1: and that also it's similar to what's happening here. So ngapha futhi masibona nasendabeni amanye amakazi I've seen ukuthi they've already like activated
0: started,
1: them and bahamba namapolice and stuff.
0: Sharp.
1: But what I saw like us
0: yesterday,
1: hayi bekuyilezi zasekazi ziphethe imvubo nani nani nani nani.
0: So, okay.
1: You know, they were
0: with them kiris, you know?
1: Yes. And I don't know.

0: Because you have to apply for it.
1: I just saw a group of people singing, protesting, finding out this is what's happening. It's literally that.
0: You know what? This is actually a hot potato, I must tell you. This is a hot conversation in South
1: Africa.
0: At the moment, that's what's happening everywhere. To a point where Malawi, Ghana, Nigeria, who else? These are the three countries that I'm aware of. I know Kenya has just warned their citizens in South Africa to say that, yo, just be alert, man. Just be alert.
1: Come back or be alert.
0: No. Be alert. Stay on the store. Look at your back, bro. Just look at your back. And then, but these countries that I mentioned, mm-hmm. except Kenya, they call their people back. They chartered flights from here to there. Saying, yo, come back home.
1: So I think there's positivity then in this type of situation, as much as there's also negativity ending. Positivity in terms of they are at least like contributing to try to bring them back home. The problem and the negativity is when they refuse free stuff on some transport them out.
0: When we were growing up, I don't know if this happened to you as well, right? You had a PlayStation, right? TV game, right? You had friends, and he had friends as well.
1: Yes.
0: They didn't have that, right?
1: I sure know.
0: Sharp.
1: Dragon Ball Z. Yeah.
0: It was Gini, right?
1: Yes.
0: Because of, I mean, I didn't have access to it, but you had access to it.
1: Okay.
0: Right? Now, do you think that game that's nice from that brand, you know, that TV game brand? That said, do you think lo hamba ngendlini mangathi hamba odla? Knowing very well, I'm actually enjoying this.
1: She's example like why coffee.
0: I'm just trying to show you something. Like right now, we are. That's hence I said, "Wait, this is a hot potato."
1: Wants me to say, "Yeah, I understand." Like,
0: no, I would do. Yeah, understand. I'm just trying to show you the other side of things. Obuti, in as much as yes, who knows or hamba yours that there'll be two that will be left there still playing the TV game.
1: But kuna la baba zigo no masinga figen drina grega kuna go jagbong chelo go tim ana melan tamba mataswa inge la nang hambisis kat so go tuko zok figen shai lesos kat so go.
0: Yeah, I mean, okay, wabona, as hambisis kat ma jungu patala ma pills.
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0: Yeah, Jeep, as I was saying, man, welcome to the Republic. Republicans, if you just tuned in, you missed out on a hot topic that me and Jeep are still on, that I am playing the devil's advocate, and he is saying, yeah, something else. So you were saying, mfuna ngikuvumise, kwenza kalani?
1: Hawa, Marichis, me look at the explain it, kalama, so nekung lakela gula.
0: No. I did say with whoever was listening knows they were how this topic started.
1: Sometimes we'll be waiting there.
0: No, you go back and then Bonamo, they will rewind.
1: Okay. Jesus.
0: Yeah.
1: Ah, Jesus.
0: So yeah, man. The hot topic, apart from like obviously the Bafana Bafana South Africa game. Because, I mean, we can't speak much of it. I think the next show will be on it, right?
1: Yeah. It ended up being my results. But I was hurt because of how the game is.
0: I was not happy with the 8-minute game, the 8-minute goal. Understand, I was watching soccer.
1: Wait.
0: Yes, I was glued to my screen going, you know what? I'm going to watch soccer today. And I did.
1: So it's really interesting. I'll get to Linda Bale game now. You have to Linda Bale date. Because what's currently hot, it is what's about to be Bahambe. And at the same time, Abantu Bethu bona bekhona.
0: That's a foreign country. Yes, that's what I was explaining. Oguchi. So when you say Abahambe ngiyithethi, right?
1: Mm-hmm.
0: Abobani?
1: Good question. Mele kuze busisiwe.
0: No. Like the thing is. You have to understand. I think that's where the context is lost.
1: But it's lost amongst us of ganja. Jesus, lost ganja.
0: Chipo, they're saying to you, illegal foreigners must leave. Illegal. That's the operative word. Illegal. Not legal.
1: But here's the problem now.
0: Right.
1: We've discovered Uguti in that process of determining the illegal and the legal. We've realized with some of the so-called legal,
0: yes,
1: foreigners,
0: yes,
1: they are legal because of lama document awa pete gatle gatle are illegal,
0: right?
1: So,
0: my man,
1: yes,
0: my man.
1: We can blame a South African who was within the situation who caused it
0: exactly
1: to end up being the way
0: agreed.
1: It is. Cut the reality, which is, you know, we discover which within the legal
0: right.
1: ones.
0: I hear you. Now, with that said, why don't you now start a process where you and I, right now, we work on the illegal, and not you and I, but let the government system. I know what I'm saying.
1: That
0: let the government system work. Touch wood.
1: It's gonna take 10 years. It's gonna take forever. So right now, we rather use the old school type of version of being harsh, and the process of being harsh
0: like
1: is harshness. We deal with it.
0: Now, are you?
1: And
0: are
1: then,
0: you, okay.
1: Then we are here.
0: Sharp.
1: We like.
0: Are you? Are you now gonna? Are you now gonna say Abahambe Bonke? Is that what you're saying?
1: We're gonna hambisa as much as we can hambisa who we find the Wutama document. I'm a document and everything that's happening.
0: I don't know. No, it's a studio bug, I think, maybe.
1: So,
0: yes.
1: In that conversation, it's more of, it's not just in a negative way. It's look, yizibi ezisejardini esifuna ukushanyela. Lezi ezizobuya esizozibheka, yilezi ezibalulekile.
0: Are you using an analogy like that? No,
1: okay,
0: that is wrong.
1: It's because of I'm a result of too many things that have happened.
0: Yes, don't get me wrong. I hear you and you are angry. Don't get me wrong. Yeah, but you cannot be doing what you are doing.
1: Massive orange. Ikhaza leqala liyinto enhle. Mara mawuthi lihluba lapha yawo salithandi. Ulekela lesilinto embi.
0: But if you boil the casa that one, you know, you come up with something like orange water.

0: It's not gonna. Okay, maybe it will work when we use the Iron Fist. Maybe, but for a person like me who has traveled not the world but who has traveled outside, I will tell you now, it's not gonna work. And here's why. You touched on something right now about Lesotho. Do you know how many people who live in Maseru or Lesotho who work in Lady Brand in South Africa, and they jump the border every day? They walk the border.
1: In South Africa,
0: they from Lesotho coming through to South Africa to work and then go back. Back in like 8 is how okay na luena, and then you chase it 4:30 by chase, and they walk back. For now, yes, the illegal people, illegal foreigners that came to their country illegally. Yes, sharp, okay, maybe Babaham or whatever, okay. But with that said, can we now formalize ukuthi okay lo ofike ngumgwinyathi or the documents that he got, where can we get the person? Mina I'm can we get ushonile? Mina, this is why I say gini. You know what? Let the family suffer for their sins. Let's go back to the old school, bro. Like, let's not even play around with it. That's treason, Chipo. It's not just... You guys are not understanding what is happening. A person who literally certifies a visa for you to come to the country illegally or you know, fraudulently. It is treason. This guy has committed the biggest crime. But you are not even aware of that. You guys are like, abahambe.
1: Yeah, well,
0: because of the greed that you had.
1: Not just incidences, but too many situations or scenarios.
0: I hear you, but
1: too. Oh, what is this? I feel like we hasn't. La baba lepezulu, they've messed up. It's time
0: let the kids and them suffer. That's literally what I'm saying.
1: But that's what we are experiencing. Suffer at
0: Okay, yeah. Oh, so you guys

0: this inch, because we start introducing new systems now, which those systems going further. So we're going to long goti as some sort of solutions of that we have done. Young man, so Stella and many be harsh. Stella, you harsh and say, ah, this is a bigger pants. So you aha. Now, let's start. Why do you have the perigis? He broke off the like a flying kick. Or Rahas Carisella, you wake up, fell out the top, out the top of the hour. I want to say this sitting right now, yeah. Her sister is on a belly.
1: Wow.
0: You
1: are coming up with these examples, you're coming up with these analogies. They are not okay. Like, no. Yazidi, this, as I said, this is a hot topic. We can discuss this why. But yeah, man, if you just tuned in, you are on the Republic of Hip Hop on 011 Radio, the Pulse of Jozi. Let's just take it easy and give you guys at least a song, yana. I don't know, because of I mean, no, no, no, jeep on ati

spicy, something nice, something tender. Something this is strong. 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Yeah. Tergamo.

0: Scoop on Enza. Yeah, man, that is Pulengamla with a Sigubu. Yes, that's Scoop with Pulengamla Walakhoa. And then before that, we had Oxtail, and that is Yusuf Tar, Static Black, Akado, Molly Blue, and the producer himself, that is Nipo. And then before, we had Ndombela with Sigula Zonge. Sigula Zonge. And then, I have to do this properly because he's back. Top of the hour, time for the news with Chipo Malankan.
1: Hey! Jango Baba Shilo Bati is black. 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Nga kela asomblif doko ngela otichi po po po po. Nye yizu ya kuluma kapo pagati deep down between heart and stomach.

0: and I'm
1: doing my word, I was gonna complain about that actually.
0: Yes, you have to see me to understand.
1: Okay.
0: Indaba zanamhlanje siniphathele zona zi-sweet and short. Siniphathele at the top of the hour ngo 1 o'clock. So sibuye siniphathele zona futhi ngo konje kusikhathi bani batshele
1: ngo 2. Yes, it's, now yes. We're gonna have like Jipo Malangane at the top of the hour every hour.
0: Yes.
1: Except when we start the show.
0: Oh, my teleport broke.
1: Yeah, that's the actual news, and then we get the news at 1 with you, 2 with you, and then 3 o'clock, obviously, we're signing out.
0: I need to see come up back, so like we are bringing it back. That's why this thing is longer. So anyway,
1: time for the news with Jipo Malangane.
0: Ziningi le ndaba esenzakala namhlanje. 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So what we really found interesting, it was indaba yaka Nota. You know, Nota is forever in the hip hop news, forever has a comment or a statement or history or information, but it's not just hip hop. Marangi njengoba siku hip hop show, so we hip hop plays a con. On the podcast, he actually mentioned a statement because he explained the story about how he has out-rapped Otswiza on the Twiza show.
1: How did it win?
0: Oh, yeah, just if I go to the video, didn't drop because it wasn't actually recorded to be dropped. It happened also Otswiza or whatever the studio is, because he ended up didn't specify and go to go pin in that way exactly.
1: Okay.
0: With his I'm a producer or Otswiza or a team or Otswiza.
1: Yeah.
0: And the way he out rapped him, it got to a point on go to back in the bang and say releasing an actual show. Yes, I was Moses
1: Fenton.
0: I got no time to say, and he had a whole story that was really interesting. What was interesting was actually comeback yaka Twiza, because it happened in like a few hours from that video being posted and trending.
1: Alright.
0: And he was actually responding by saying Unota is a fly, because he took the snippet, not actually the snippet, but he took a voice yaka Nota saying whatever he's saying, and then Otswiza vela lapha nika bheka phezulu ngasathi ufoke empokani khona la Otswiza Unota makathi akhuluma bese athi kwa ayishange empama yafa lempokani bese hawo athola Nota. So
1: that was the response
0: uyangiphetha. And aqhubeka lapha sikhomba indaba zakhe eze FIFA, because you know ushange recap e FIFA.
1: Oh, that was Frost. Shout out to Otswiza.
0: So, young Kaja, just to clarify that part, it's more of Otswiza has given us a different episode when it comes to like the FIFA recap.
1: Okay.
0: Instead of the normal Otswiza show, let's say as you're sitting with a rapper, a

0: is growing. Continue what you're doing, Prakash. We are liking it.
1: We love it.
0: I can't believe like we're in this era of these people where when I was growing up, these people were far. Like but right I now, wouldn't say, but right now these are people that actually I could say bracket I know, which is a froze I know.
1: I know. Twice I saw that even in government time.
0: You get I know.
1: Yes. So Sasha Konalapa. Sega Champelo goes in the business interesting because of realize this when I'm like Africa Linda business thing that you're one in the one go to your one got up for some reason in the
0: okay.
1: But interesting, right?
0: Who is that?
1: Remember our favorite to MT.
0: Yes.
1: Here's why I'm saying he's our favorite. It's because of
0: Umchombe Nindevu.
1: I'm glad Umas Nengika man is born. Ah, la konu pege pasu ya confirm about it. That's for me. But the job was still last.
0: Yes, whatever.
1: I mean, shout out to him.
0: Yep.
1: The reason I'm still a fan in him is because of how he has some sort of related to our artist.
0: Okay.
1: And showing us his life from behind the backgrounds behind him as a musician to what he does as a musician.
0: Oh, okay.
1: He recently cut off his dreadlocks after his divorce with his wife.
0: Oh, okay.
1: From cutting off his dreadlocks, there's an incident that happened that led to him being arrested. He spent one night in jail that he ended up getting a 1,000 rand bail. And the support that he got, not only from his fans, but one of the person that I always say shout out to is Os Java, who was there through our bail hearing, through this whole process and hardship that MT is experiencing.
0: Oh, wow.
1: To support MT. Nah, and it's like, shout out to Os Java. We are serious when it comes to MT.
0: Yeah.
1: And MT was capable of saying and apologizing to our fans and letting our fans know, this is the process I'm going through.
0: Yeah. Even

0: ukhanya uhaya. So MT is that guy ngothi ungakhala usitshele ngalezo ndaba zike zenzeke ze Jurex and stuff. Ungakhala ukukhuluma ngama incident enzekile ngawe lokula nomfazi wakhe and stuff.
1: Okay.
0: Kodwa krapa pasa baba. Yeah. Hey.
1: That's it. I think MT's issue is pertinent this month. It's more important kakhulu this month because it's men's mental health what.
0: Oh,
1: so it's actually, you know, in as much as you are saying, it is helping.
0: Gang.
1: Yeah.
0: Yizo indaba lezi ezanamhlanje zaseSouth Africa.
1: Yeah, so far.
0: So far.
1: Oh, zithu kuphela and they were long, eh?
0: I was thinking
1: it's me. Yeah, no, ziningi indeed. Yeah, a big shout out to you. Right now, ladies and gentlemen, we are gonna just give you guys a double play or triple play, and then we're gonna be chatting to a lovely NGO. We're gonna be speaking to Nombulelo.

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And yeah, you'll be knowing more about what they do and what the organization does for women and children all across the country. So yeah, we'll get back to that. But in the meantime, Yena Ayakwini with Jovi Slash featuring a whole lot of mixed artists.

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3: Yeah, man, Republic of Hip Hop. If you just tuned in, where have you been this hour 20 minutes? If you just tuned in now, we are very happy still. You are actually at the part where it's very important. We are about to speak to the Rav Diamond Forte. We are about to speak to Nombulelo, and it's an organization doing an initiative for women and children. They're about to tell us, and basically, we're about to get into the nitty gritties of it. And with that said, I'm actually gonna remove the call behind, right? So that you know everything can be okay. Let me see.
4: Hey, so serious, Mr.
3: Yeah.
4: Very strong, Mr. The conversation is there.
3: Yes, let's see if she can hear us. Yeah, it is ringing. Hello.
5: Hi, how are you?
3: Hi, how are you? This is Nombulelo.
5: Speaking.
3: How are you?
5: Ngiyaphila.
3: This is Nombulelo. Ukhuluma no cheese lana from the Republic of Hip Hop. Welcome to it. Ngiyaxolisa ukukuphazamisa ngalesikhathi. I just want, you know, when you hear about information, you just want to know more of it and whatever. Because now we only spoke of you guys as the RDF Foundation. It's an NGO. So for people who don't know and who were not listening to the Urban Wave last week, can you just maybe give us a bit of a background on the RDF and the initiative that you guys are about to do?
5: All right. Cheese, thank you so much for having me on air. And hello to our listeners. So glad to be here. So the RDF Foundation is a foundation that was founded by myself because for the longest time, for a lot of years, I've been doing a lot of groundwork in terms of our initiatives, we're community, etc., etc. And obviously, eventually, you formalize your things. And this year, we have decided to do a campaign that clothes and feeds young mothers, in particular, teenage mothers. And at the core and the heart of this drive is that we want to encourage young moms to continue with school by showing them support to say, look, we see you. You've been through what you've been through. But we want you to recover. We don't want you to be part of the statistics that say outgetangimetric and therefore you are not able to enter the job market and provide for yourself and your baby. So that's what we're doing right now. We are collecting for both moms and babies. We're collecting toiletries. We're collecting clothes. We're collecting food and blankets. Yeah,
3: oh,
5: that's what we're doing.
3: Oh, wow, that is awesome. I'm just, you know, when you listen to somebody speak and your mind just gets blown, like that's what okay, so since this year, seeing that you started the initiative, when did you guys start with it, with the whole drive?
5: Okay, so we started in end of April.
3: End of April, okay.
5: In terms of pushing the drive, doing the collections with different stakeholders in the community to say, please get on board and let's work together and see how we can make things happen. So, yeah, it was the actual drive. Obviously, the prep work starts before, but collecting and the drive started at the end of April.
3: Oh, okay. And then what made you now get into, in as much as you are saying gubuguti abalahlwanga, which we understand that, why specifically them? Because, you know, obviously there are young boys as well and teenage boys, but why did you guys specifically choose young teenage moms? Yes.
5: Yeah. Because umtana oga mama. As criminal
3: conditions, that's true. Yeah.
5: First of all, from the time you're pregnant, that child is on you. Eh?
3: Yeah, that's
5: you
3: that
5: take
3: is
5: them
3: true.
5: Everywhere. Exactly. And up until the day where you give birth, you go to the hospital. After you give birth, they give the baby to you. They don't say, where's daddy? Bring daddy here. We are not giving the baby to you alone. So, So then, I mean, this is now as much as maybe as a teenage dad or however old the dad is, which is another conversation for another day in terms of
3: speaking
5: about statutory rape, etc. Then the responsibility falls, because some situations are that, statutory rape situations where these teen moms, unfortunately, have gone through that and now basile na lomntwana. So the child is yours. You need to make sure that the child is fed. You need to make sure that the child is at school because you are at school.
3: Oh, yeah.
5: You need to make sure that the child is clothed, etc.
3: Okay. So,
5: that responsibility solely falls on you. So that's why we've chosen the teen moms, because that responsibility largely is on them.
3: Actually, it is really on them most of the time. In as much as we, the boys, or we, the men, the dads have to play a role, but most of the time it is on them. So then, since your last chat with the ladies on the Urban Wave, what response have you guys received? I mean, what was the response that you guys have received from the community, or what encouraged you guys basically to now keep on going right now? Because, you know, since that you started in April, and then now how has the reception been basically?
5: You know, the reception has been great. We've had people as far as Vereniging say, look, I want to chip in. I've got clothes. I've got, my kids are a bit grown now and they've outgrown some of their things.
3: Yes.
5: How can we get them to you? You know, and there are channels such as Paxi and other career channels, options that are there for us to get those things to us. So people have, it's been such a positive response. I mean, obviously, there's always a need. There's always a gap.
3: Yes.
5: We still have so much to do, but the response has been great. You know, you would think that with such a controversial, criteria, some people would shy away and be like, we don't want to encourage young people
3: to
5: continue or associate with such.
3: Yes.
5: People, I mean, this is a reality that we live in in South Africa. And so it's then up to us to say, be a burden on the system, which means be a burden on the working class, or let's help you because we want to rehabilitate you. And you show even people who unfortunately behave in ways that they shouldn't behave in society and they go to jail. There are rehabilitation programs there because we want to reintegrate them back into the society. So this is what it's about. We want to reintegrate these girls back into society. But be functional, but contribute positively, not just to the economy, but also to their children.
3: That's awesomeness. It's really great to hear such. And then now, beyond the donations, like in terms of your clothing, how can businesses, schools, churches play a role in terms of helping you guys or supporting the young mothers?
5: Beyond
3: the donations, so beyond us giving through our clothing items, for instance, what other means can the community play, or me as an individual play as Cheese wanting to now be part of you guys or help you guys as well?
5: So beyond the donations,
3: yes,
5: the physical donations where you're bringing clothes,
3: yes,
5: there is a need for imali because Amanyama needs, unfortunately, impahla ngeke iwafulfill. I'll make an example with
3: transporting the things.
5: Exactly. You have to go to school. Your child needs to be in creche for you to do that.
3: Yeah.
5: We are able to then have a conversation with whatever preschool your child goes to say, can we subsidize? You know, can we meet you this far and then take care of this, the school fees for Lomtwana? And then I was with school in UCC. You know, there are so many needs that, and the thing is with this program, it's not a once off.
3: Yeah.
5: It's a continual program where you constantly check in with these moms. What's the need right now? What's happening as you communicate with them? You know, sometimes we'll need different venues as well in order to just meet and take care of the emotional aspect of the person as well, because how are you coping at school? You know, is there a psychologist that we can bring in that can help you work through some of the issues that you might currently be facing? So we obviously need support financially. We need support in terms of venues. We need support in terms of volunteering, because some of the churches might have people who are professionals who are willing to come on board and say, look, I want to work with you. I have this skill and I can assist.
3: Oh, that's awesome to hear. And then now in the long term, what impact do you want to see in their lives? Like, basically, in as much as you are doing what you are doing in the long term, because you're saying it's not a now thing only. Obviously, you guys want to do this every. So what impact do you want the initiative to reflect the kids on? So basically, how can it impact them? Like, that's what I'm.
5: Sure.
3: Yeah.
5: I get your question.
3: Yes, thank you.
5: So I have a program, another program called the Maximize Program, where we provide soft skills training for young people that are entering the job market.
3: Yeah.
5: It would be my desire to see these teenagers graduate from being high school scholars into entering that program, where we plug them into other NGOs and other people who are offering similar programs to say, here's a young person that completed their matric. They would like to study nursing. We know you have I'm a scholarship for that. Can you take them in? You
3: know,
5: it would be, honestly, that's where we're going with this. It's not just, oh, sit PDZ into sharp. We want to make sure that
3: So this one initiative is helping the other initiative. So it's like zningi kahle kahle,
5: they're
3: running parallel. And now in closing, Mama, as the preparations continue for the drive, what message would you like to share with the listeners about the importance of standing together with obviously mothers, vulnerable mothers and children?
5: Yeah, you know, it's so important for us to unify. It's so important for us to support each other. I think at one time or another, everybody listening found themselves in a compromised position, found themselves doing something that they shouldn't have been doing, or needed an opportunity and somebody believed in them, even though maybe they didn't qualify for that opportunity. But you know what? I see potential in this young person and I want to help them. So this is just to say, let's extend that grace to the next person and see potential in the next person. So if you want to get in touch with me, want to lend a hand, if you want to get involved in whatever way that you can, then please reach out to me on my number. It's 067-378-5430. That's 067-378-5430. That's Unombulelo. You can either call or WhatsApp. And let's see how we can work together.
3: Oh, awesome stuff. Thank you so much, Nombulelo. And then it's just the WhatsApp or a call. That will work. No emails, nothing.
5: I mean, look, you can also email me. It's Nombulelo underscore Chefu. Chefu spelled as T-S-H-E-F-U. 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You can email me, but preferably drop a WhatsApp or drop a call. And
3: because the WhatsApp is much quicker.
5: It's much quicker. I mean, I'm always on my emails as well, but then, you know, it's really about your preference on communication. But I'm open to all.
3: To any. Oh, awesome stuff. Thank you so much for joining us, Sis Nombulelo. I hope that the listeners will be getting in touch with you and continue with doing the great work. Siyakuhalalisela, in as much as we're not supposed to, because of we're supposed to show empathy, but we are proud of you. And yes, congrats. And yes, siyakuhalalisela. If they do want to get in contact with you, it should be 067-378-5430.
5: Yes.
3: Okay, awesome stuff. Thank you so much, Sissy, for agreeing to this interview. And yeah, we we do hope that the masses will clothe and feed the teen moms and their babies as well.
5: Thank you so much, Nyabonga. Have a fantastic Saturday.
3: You have a great one as well, ma'am. Thank you. Cheers, cheers.
5: Cheers.
3: Yes, ladies and gentlemen, that is Nombulelo Chefu from the RDF Foundation. They do the, it's basically an NGO that is having initiatives underneath. Right now, they are busy with a drive, which is the Clothe the Teen Moms and Babies. So if you want to donate or if you want to know, get more in touch with her, you can on 067, that's 067-378-5430, 067-378-5430. And yeah, just, you know, if you want to donate, if you want to help as well, lend a helping hand, we all do need it. Chipo, welcome back. We are done with the interview. Welcome back.
4: I didn't leave. Mara, anyways. Yeah.
3: Yeah.
4: Please, guys. Limbahla lezi ongafeeling athi melo velo lahlele nje itaspini ipikita pindlule ithathe lapha. Why if uzop jamisa no la machine? So donate, my brother. Also, if isase fresh, isase in a good condition, long which you can tell good the next person can actually still use it.
3: That's what I was about to say. You know,
4: sometimes you don't always have to donate to Umark because usaba ukuthi Umark uzokuthuka kutshele the way we know senza find such channels where you can basically like give out, because there are too many people in Klabeni, not just South Africa yourself.

0: Mina bengimeluthi hip hop kancane. Awusam divertise umbuze ngehip hop.
1: No, no, no, we can't do such because of this is an initiative about clothing. You know, sometimes it has to be real. 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
0: thina masishaye ama baggy trousers and those t-shirts lawa agcoka abomkhulu bethu and sizothi mas walk as kuke ama bro. That's what we say abantu be hip hop about impahla.
1: Like, I don't even know how to respond to what he just said now because of he is literally just raving and ranting. But yes, don't forget, you are tuned in. And if you want to chime in as well, and if you want more info, you can as well on our WhatsApp line on 075 132

0: Otherwise, you can also send your tracks to the Republic of Hip Hop at gmail.com. Send me your track. Send me your track. Yeah, man. It is. No, I'm gonna record that. It's got to Galaganna.
1: I wonder like him that produce.
0: Yeah, I will find him. Nipo, I know you are a good one, eh? Engineer beat and whatever. I will want it very soon. I'm about to play the mix after this because of top of the hour we have your news. So timing wise, it's not gonna work. So right after we pay the bills, we're gonna have the mix.
1: Okay.
0: From Brass Move. Thank you so much.
1: Brass Move.
0: Yes, Brass Move. So yeah, man, if you also wanna your mix to be to be played on our show, it is the Republic of Hip Hop at gmail.com. All one word, and we are playing it on here. Agnam Dozos Chela. That's how it is. Namanga.
1: Ah, no, Lamanga Lawa. Unamanta.
0: That's true. Yeah, man, let me pay the bills and then give you the mix. It's the Republic of Hip Hop.
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0: Yeah, welcome back to the Republic of Hip Hop. Chipo, what do you want me to say?
1: Welcome back from the Mixia's move.
0: Okay.
1: Yes.
0: Let me say this very nicely. That was courtesy of Chipo Malangan. I will not be held accountable for what just happened.
1: Ne, listen, Mamela, I wanna story some what?
0: Okay, Chipo.
1: Who's a beat?
0: You know what? For that, I am actually going to compensate and apologize to you guys. I am going to play a mix from Bishop Denzel that is hip hop guaranteed.
1: How am I mixing it to you in one day?
0: Yeah. What mix was that?

0: 1400 so kuthiwe clock kulabo mhlawumbe benokuqhakeke sike sikulethele indaba sikwazise ngindaba ezingale ngale ngaphandle sijampe sicale ngale ndaba ez interesting because lena ngathi kuzoba indaba ya for the rest of our lives if we were to really really think about it when it comes to ama beef amanye kunenye ibeef esokhuluma ngayo kuze kuse
1: Kendrick Nobani
0: you know because as we speak right now yamazibusu 69
1: Yeah,
0: 69 has actually a lot of thoughts on a various array of topics. Ngoba njengoba sila right now, he actually sides with Drake in the UMG dispute.
1: Okay.
0: And by him dissing Kendrick Lamar on some of their songs. You remember that dispute layer?
1: Yeah.
0: Yes. So njengoba sila sike sibuze futhi sithi I
1: no I've got a question for you. Do you really take Tekashi 69 serious?
0: Tekashi no da o different. Kuda thing yokuthi makunama jokes kunama jokes mara mawubhekisisa ngesinye isikhathi kunevaro kunje okhuluma nini kusuka kwenzakalani kwesimo because you also have Rick Ross lo ukuthi at some point bekacabana no Drake kodwa Drake uthe maka drop Iceman right now or Rick Ross supposed ama video ha Drake we are behind you through all of this siyakusupporta ukuzibuza ukuthi how Rick Ross kanti kahle kahle wona usayida nobani
1: angithi you have to understand u Ross uya wait question is has he ever been dissed by Kendrick?
0: He had a lot to say because as we speak, Jay-Z is set to perform at the SoFi Stadium on October 23.
1: This year. Okay.
0: And yazi amafana neinkulumo. Sihlezi sikhona lapha sifuna ukukhuluma. Because it's more of Jay-Z continues to elicit massive online queues with the SoFi Stadium show.
1: Uyangithalahani.
0: Ngoba ukhumbule ukuthi accepted uJay-Z bekathulele, uJay-Z besingambone bekangaperform angayenzi okuningi.
1: Hayi manje
0: kuphela.
1: Yes. Years and years.
0: So iminyaka.
1: Yeah, why is it a matrix? Ngoba inwele ze para leziya.
0: Okay, angidoti DJ Sibu wa matrix or a matrix.
1: That is a para hairstyle.
0: So good ay para hairstyle simangela masasimbona sekafana no episode.
1: Yeah. All of a sudden. Yep.
0: Sasibuza ngawo episode kanti ngamabhuzo oma sibheka amazaza lapha namazi. Sathi masibona

0: puya ke leng ka tutorials a boshwa.
1: Oh, okay.
0: About how some sort of they betrayed or tutorials and all of the accusations that he had.
1: Yeah.
0: And nabanye abantu futhi abafew. So that was also another interesting part about Jay-Z coming back in the game, and right now he's about to perform.
1: So is he gonna perform like songs from that album? What is it, 444
0: or something? Yeah, last corner, because even this performance, unfortunately, I didn't get to see the whole thing. Which was it only that freestyle while he was responding, or he had other music that he got to perform? So Selange sinokubuza mhlambe ulaleli lapha ekhaya wena, you know more, please sithinte lapha kula number le awusho cheese,
1: 0751329986. It's 0751329986.
0: Sase khona lapho seke sokwazi sokuthi nabanye abom rap mouse muso Blueface.
1: Ubani?
0: Blueface.
1: Oh yeah.
0: Yeah, Blueface has been ordered to relinquish music royalties to the mother of Soulja Boy's child. Ama incidents is my name, because of there was an incident between Blueface and Soulja Boy.
1: Oh, okay.
0: That it had to do with him accusing old baby of baby mama, that's Soulja Boy. So the engagement is more of Blueface and Soulja Boy's Soulja Boy. Why need to voice?
1: Yeah. Soulja Boy 50.
0: By
1: that's name, why. Yeah.
0: We're engaged in a bitter feud just a few months ago, and now it is causing serious consequences for the former. Which is the NLA.
1: Yeah.
0: This is because of Blueface decided to involve the mother of Soulja Boy's child, Jacqueline Martinez.
1: Oh,
0: yes. Okay. So, I'm going to tell you what the things are going to be done. I'm going to tell you what the feud is. It led to where we are right now.
1: Oh, okay.
0: By updating. Come on,

0: some places.
1: Yeah,
0: no fact.
1: Yeah, because every month we try to come up with something new. Nga sikuzwisa yona. Okay, just what you say yona. Stefan, as in your feeling, nothing like Chella and I got a name. It's a similar gun. Oh, Muntu Gaga Gaga Gaga Gaga. But to Bali, the sister, some tender or Cardi. Oh, Cardi B.
0: Cardi B.
1: Yeah, Stefan Diggs.
0: Angmazi, but okay.
1: The NFL.
0: Oh, the football players. Yes.
1: Who is actually won't be punished by NFL over a chef case? Remember, he had a case.
0: Yeah.
1: Which he ended up winning.
0: Yeah.
1: We told you, please, mlaleli mangaba mamelanga. Oh, mlaleli,
0: I remember. Yeah, you spoke about it.
1: Ngida. So he won the case, and in the process of winning the case, we should mention that his names are weird. Like,
0: oh,
1: young catcher, love him by this. I call him till with him when it's by this.
0: Young
1: Kalokanya, Sasa Connor Lapus was a good no little way in his security guard takes $29,000 loss in court over alleged assault.
0: $29,000.
1: Yeah. Because he was back in 2023.
0: Ega Lil Wayne.
1: Yo, back in 2023, security guard sued Lil Wayne, accusing him of brandishing. It's brandishing, yeah. If I am. Oh, welcome, Jesus Linda. Oh,
0: yeah. Mabati brandish. Normally, guns so
1: it's
0: a gun.
1: No, yeah. It's a gun and punching him.
0: Oh,
1: and the
0: well.
1: Rapper denied it. I'm joking. That was something else. That's me. Yeah.
0: Wow.
1: But yeah.
0: Wow.
1: Yeah. So Linda Bazining, we 8 minutes past Zipelela da.
0: Yes, please. And we thank you. That was Chipo Balankan with the news. Let me give you real hip hop from Bishop Denzel, aka

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2: Oh, young for cha cha. I know we are boys.
3: 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Marani to yes.
2: Lanya.
3: Alliance in the building.
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3: It's a quiet.

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1: Yeah, man, it is the Republic of Hip Hop. It is the last hour. Who you just heard was the mix from aka Bishop TD Jakes, aka Bishop Ndenzel, aka Claudie Matsweleng, aka Beat Oven. Yeah, man, that is a real hip hop, not what Chipo gave us.
2: Hip hop, a computer, real chakanali bakadi, hip cardi.
1: Maybe it's a hip cardi, trap cardi, because it's got trap in it. Because you did it twice. Nga mabomu. Yeah, but no, yeah.
2: Yeah, anyways. Enough.
1: I just came back. Yeah, no. Did you check?

0: because it was more of I already have ama views or abantu angibilisa ngathi okay ngathi nami ngizokhetha le view le ngathi nami ngizosider nalaba because already from comparing who the battlers are, which is Divine Tragic. Is it Divine Tragic? Or
1: yeah. He okay. Used to be Divine Tragic, but then he changed it to just Divine.
0: Imagine Divine Tragic. That's like Makamawi too.
1: Yeah, I have that. Yeah. He used to be, that used to be his moniker.
0: And then we have put along. Has Linda Mark Pizubi's about to have a Monica with some niggas nickname? That's his Monica Divine.
1: I didn't even say that. I just said that as Monica. That's what you used to go by.
0: Oh, this is Monica. Now get to go support.
1: Oh, okay. That is
0: Monica. Anyways, sasa lapho. Mega petula utalong.

0: gonna play them back to back, by the way.
1: Oh yeah, yeah, yeah. Last time Wonka Penel.
0: No, because the last one we didn't lose.
1: Josie Kima.
0: Yeah, Josie Kima, you know. Ah, but what I like was I know.
1: Thinking I know you are like how in no. Like
0: I funny now. I know. Oh. Divine, I know. That was to be honest with you, that's where he actually rapped. That's where Talong's rap for. Like you know,
1: even the latest one,
0: oh, my man. I think that's the I know Divine.
1: It's a response from Iaga Divine. Response.
0: So Talong's took out a diss track. Divine responded. Talong's took out a diss track. Talong's took out another diss track. And then Divine responded. Did we get another one after that? Not that. Then we are speaking of the same one.
1: All
0: that's
1: right.
0: The I know Divine track.
1: Talong's been on a fire.
0: That's what I'm saying. Like,
1: I'm not sure. I got my perspective about one saying Divine took it.
0: Okay.
1: Others saying Talong's took it.
0: Okay. And then what would that be?
1: When I hear from the horse's mouth, I didn't really hear much from Divine, but from Talong's, Talong's was like, I took it. So, my is what I'm a bit.
0: So, you asked the people who rap?
1: I didn't basically ask. I'm a posting wabone.
0: Oh.
1: They came into my all mobile tears by your poster bass channel.
0: Okay.
1: Without me even having to search, we got one about your phone and the video. The information is there.
0: Oh, okay.
1: So, when the

0: like the head of my bars.
1: Okay.
0: Abaning and Nakona, the home ground yakhe ezokuthi endlini yakhe.
1: Oh, okay.
0: And as a host, he lived up to it. And in a hype, he has on the audience, the response that they call.
1: Yeah, the battle was.

0: usitshele ukuthi kwenzakalani ngoba siyazi ukuthi be host no speaker. We have that.
1: Oh yeah yeah yeah. Yes. Yeah yeah.
0: So some please wena ukuya ngawe.
1: Who took it?
0: Who took it?
1: Okay. So I watched the whole battle, right? Both rappers brought it, as how we both saying it. But no, they were ill, they were sick, and it was like crazy like that, right?
0: Sure.
1: Sharp. But I still say, given the home ground advantage, given that his crowd was there, that didn't take away from what Divine did to him.
0: Are you saying that because you watched the video, you were not at the venue to experience the battle itself?
1: Yes, how it was at the venue. Because obviously, in the venue, it's a bit different compared to me watching it online. So me watching it online, I'll tell you straight up, Divine won. I couldn't give him a 3-0 per se. You know, if we say it's a 3-0, it's a gentleman's 3-0. But it's actually a 2-1. Yes, that's the first round. Because that's where he was actually now trying to test the waters, trying to see his rap style, because he didn't rap like how he can. If you've heard Dalong's rap on other battles,
0: okay,
1: you'd realize this one he was more serious. He didn't like take it light, because you know how Divine was an underdog and he's being in the limelight. So that's what I'm saying, Gucci. He actually didn't take the Divine light. So yes. So for me, it's literally Divine took it, and hence I even put it to him and said, "No, Divine took it. It was a fire battle, but that's just my opinion. Obviously, you will watch it, and then you can come up and say no. Because for me, the experience that Divine showed that he's been battling for years.
0: And that conversation, it's really interesting. I want to that part of the topic, because in all honesty, from what I know, what I've seen,
1: yeah,
0: I've seen Dalong's on only 3 battles, if I'm right.
1: Yeah, he only has 3.
0: If not 4.
1: No, 3 and then 4. 4 is this one.
0: Oh, this one is the 4th one, yes. So, okay. I guess
1: what I mean?
0: When it comes to Divine,
1: Divine has

0: I mean,
1: ish.
0: Exactly. So yeah,
1: an interesting take, eh?
0: Yeah, I mean, if you watch the battle, you would understand what I mean.
1: Here's the thing, I'm confused about Ntubagagile. By the way, just so you know, le battle le ayase NWO, New World Order Cypher, akse battle le level up.
0: Yes,
1: because
0: no.
1: Because in most cases, when we speak battle, it's mentioning level up.
0: Oh, yes, ooh,
1: level no, up, no, no. Level up. So for clarification.
0: No, last week I even did clarify it. Last week they did know about it because I had to plug Reptile, I had to plug Talongs, I had to plug Dark City Sessions as well, because these were three events that were happening in that weekend.
1: Yeah, in that sense.
0: But yeah, you guys can also, you know, hit us up on the Republic of Hip Hop on all the socials. You can give us your opinions, you know, right on our wall. You can DM us, or you can also WhatsApp us on 075-132-9986. 075-132-9986.

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1: but ramele sikhulume ngendlela ehlukile
0: hayi
1: you know it's just an argument or a debate man we're not fighting
0: you know what let's go with it it's, we're opening it up with divine and that's the

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So high, it's hard to just listen. 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What can I say? This my longest addiction. 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Come run the fade, I'm a barber who's willing. 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This my longest addiction.

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1: Remember days when my mama was tripping. 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I made my ways, give me robbing and dealing. What can I say, this my longest addiction. My palm is itching. He swing my way, then he's karma gon' get in me. In my aid, cause this horror to feel him. It's just the art of feeling. Come run the fade, I'm a barber who's willing. What can I say, this my longest addiction.

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7: Yeah, it is the Republic of Hip Hop. Yeah, it is the last. Oh man, it's the they call it the Ilaska.
8: Last 15 minutes.
7: Yeah, Ilaska. So yes, yeah, but in there, it's one of those. Hey, yo, one of the Republicans actually made.

0: The one that you were playing.
1: Yeah, yeah. You know what? Listen to this. Listen to this. Listen. I'm here. I'm gonna play it now again.
2: Yeah, yeah.
1: Cause I want to
2: the original.
1: Ah, but no, I don't. Really.

0: What do you mean? I mean, I just gave it to you now.
1: As much as you're giving it to me now, it doesn't really sound like the original to me. I need getting my phone another melody lawyer.
2: Hey, Yasa's team.
0: There's a reason why I need a new co-host. I mean, that literally it says it. Doom, doom, doom, doom. And then you come here and tell me about the melody. Is it? It's a hard knock life. Say it. Yes, exactly.
2: I still, it doesn't, you know.
0: Yeah. So, Chipo, when you're sick at work, what do you normally do?
2: You normally, right?
0: But you have a doctor's note, right? To say why you are off.
2: Like, yeah.
0: It won't mention why you are off. It will just say medical condition.
2: Yeah.
0: Right. Now, this week, a trekking company, no, I'm actually going to name them, Car Trek.
2: Oh my gosh.
0: Lost an employee who passed on at work on their premises.
2: You lie.
0: And this lady had sick notes. This lady went into hearing, but she had sick notes, which is she won the case because of the sick notes. But they didn't want her to stay home, so she had to go to work. And she worked, and she collapsed at work. Now, today actually is her funeral. I need to actually say, her name. Her name is Ugcina Dladla. Rest in peace, Ugcina. May your soul rest in peace. May the Dladla family find solitude in this solace.
2: Condolences.
0: Yeah, man. Condolences to the fam. But yeah, that's it.
2: Oh, my God. Yes, yeah. Must have in a match.
0: Right.
2: It's still running.
0: Ah, thing egg.
2: Sort of.
0: You know, there are my placards. When I saw it, I was like, they're kidding. And then, you know, when you search online, it is actually true. Wow. They have placards, notices all around to say no smoking. So in their premises, you don't smoke. Even if you are a smoker.
2: But now, when I'm in South Africa, sometimes you know we are wrong for certain things in terms of social media, right?
0: Yeah.
2: Because such things, these are what you're supposed to be fundraising for, fighting for, as a

0: kodwa we social media.
1: Bro, mina ngeke ngitshela manga, I wouldn't know. But yeah, that's what happened.
0: It's
1: so
0: sad.
1: It is sad. Really,
0: no condolences. Yeah. Now, for us, even in the clock.
1: Ah, yes, kids. No, in the Bimnandu, which there is a gig in Pimville.
0: Oh, Boombep.
1: Yeah, it's the Boombep gig, that Sea Lives gig.
0: Yeah,
1: it's happening. President is actually playing. He just finished now. He finished. He started at 2.
0: And then
1: quarter 2. So it says
0: 1444. Mara was a event. It's all I got.
1: Yeah, but he, I sent him a take. President, if you are listening, holla at us so that we can call you and ask you how the gig is, you know?
0: Yeah,
1: but
0: yeah,
1: I think that's the only gig that is that I'm aware of.
0: The other one, the event is so way to a trackside event. I forgot the name of the event, but it's also happening today.
1: Oh, yes, with Nati Tanti.
0: And then Tom Hiddies. Now you're a performer. There.
1: Yeah, Tom Hiddies.
0: And Teru.
1: No, that's Tom Hiddies' gig.
0: Is that Tom Hiddies or Mambila?
1: No. It's Tom Hiddies.
0: Interesting.
1: Yeah, Tom Hiddies' gig, and then Mambila is perform. What's this?
0: Teru is performing.
1: Angithi they've got that Mazino Kundi thingy.
0: Yeah. Oh, nice.
1: That is. And then they're doing like arts as well.
0: It's printing. Oh, that is screen printing that you get to experience the live.
1: If you want to enjoy hip hop, basically today or today, this afternoon or tonight,

0: event. Yes. Wait, let me check. He probably even maybe did a status on this. Yes.
1: Who?
0: Natty Tanti.
1: No, I've been seeing it mostly on Mambila.
0: There we are. It is the culture. So it's Trackside Studios presents the culture. Oh, the culture lab featuring Tom Hideous. It's today. It starts at 2, finishes at 10. There is an open mic. There's a dialogue. There's DJs. And then there's live printing. They're going to print stuff for you. So you can bring your plain t-shirt. And then they will print it for you. Yeah.
1: Yes.
0: It's that. You bring your own. They're going to do it like at about 5 each or something. Mambila actually posted on about that.
1: Oh, the time. Like when it's going to start doing that.
0: The whole thing. Yeah.
1: Okay. Asenda. Asenda. Moso kala and dino pore yini lapho twins and hip hop ikona.
0: The Blaze ngenkani. So yeah, I'm giving you one of those tracks. It's on a TSO.
1: Namhlanje Musa House.
0: With fellow Blaze. So we'll hear what they say on the Republic. I think it should be our last track, right?
1: Gotcha. After Lapo,
0: we'll see.
1: Maybe some niggas are one more. 011

0: man. Woo! It is the Republic of Hip Hop! And that was Untegenteke.
1: Young
0: Cannibal. That's the name of the track. Untegente.
1: Oh yeah, hey, Young Cannibal Nyawas. Yeah, hey, at least.
0: Yeah, you have to better say what you have as. Yeah, Chipo, we are at that time, so I think we should be signing out right now. Don't forget, guys, we do this. Thank you so much for actually tuning in and listening to us be as loud as we are and be as crazy, be between 12 and 3 every week, Saturdays. Yeah, man, we give you guys jam-packed sounds. That's how.
1: And performances, because some of the sounds are performances of Abantu Besaba's recording.
0: Okay. You have to know. Thank you.
1: Oh.
0: Yes, man, it is that weekend, and make sure

0: 107.3 on 011 Radio, the Pulse of Jozi here on the Republic of Hip Hop. Do you have anything to say?
1: Yeah, Shem, yes, and we sure to go to show for it. Like you said one thing two times, I wouldn't just sing some of
0: it. Yeah, no, I don't understand.
1: Anyways, Chipo Malankan and I will follow with signing out.

0: it's a surprise.
1: Yeah,
0: it's okay. On our social media, so it's a good one. So buy a guest.
1: Yes, do that. Do that, please. And yeah, follow us on all socials. It is the time, Chipo. It is the time.
0: Segunjalo ngithi nike nibe right, nibe all right.
1: Indeed. With all of that said.

0: 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Hashtag Throwback Thursday on Zero.
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0: from Johannesburg to the rest of the world. 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

We teach girls to shrink themselves, to make themselves smaller. We say to girls, you can have ambition, but not too much. You should aim to be successful, but not too successful. Otherwise, you will threaten the man. Because I am female, I'm expected to aspire to marriage. I'm expected to make my life choices, always keeping in mind that marriage is the most important. Now, marriage can be a source of joy and love and mutual support. But why do we teach girls to aspire to marriage and we don't teach boys the same? We raise girls to see each other as competitors, not for jobs or for accomplishments, which I think can be a good thing, but for the attention of men. We teach girls that they cannot be sexual beings in the way that boys are. Feminist, a person who believes in the social, political, and economic equality of the sexes.

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1: It was on a Wednesday, date June 16th, 1976, where the youth of South Africa led a protest against the apartheid education system. Blood was shed. 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

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Time's frozen for a second, so I'm thinking tonight. 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

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Hold on. 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